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1: 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day's end. And zoom out, we're still well below last week's high, proof that world events move your mortgage as much as the economy itself. Ahead for the rest of this week, Jackson Hole kicks off today with Fed Chair Warsh's big speech on Friday, the one that can really move rates. Today's rates are still hovering at lows of 6.375 for the 30-year fix, the 20-year fix is at 6.125, and the 15-year fix is at 5.625. 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

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This comes as President Donald Trump has been pushing for another summit with Kim Jong-un. Number two, Apple has officially announced its big September event. September 9th is the date and Apple says surprise and shine. Reports suggest we could see the iPhone 18 Pro series and possibly Apple's first foldable phone. And lastly, Meta has settled a major lawsuit in the US. The case involved 29 states alleging that Facebook and Instagram were designed to be addictive for children, misled consumers about safety and improperly collected personal data. An ex-Meta executive also made allegations about the company's handling of user well-being. And that's it for Mirchi Hour Ka 3. Main hoon Prisala tumhare saath mein. I'm Mirchi Pris on Instagram and X. Follow me there and DM me. And WhatsApp par mera number hai 9033 Mirchi. That's 9033647244. Stay tuned and stay hot.